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0: Jotown 107.5, 80s, 90s, and more. A classic from Foreigner and Cold as Ice on our A to Z weekend. That's right, all weekend long, we are working our way through the alphabet. So we're in the C's right now with Foreigner. And hey, if you want to actually see Foreigner this summer, well, good news, they're going to be in St. Louis August 6th, August 13th, Lincoln, Nebraska, and then Kansas City on August 14th. Coming up next, a little cold-hearted Paula Abdul, plus that weather forecast.
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2: Keeping a shot at showers and an isolated storm in our forecast through the night. Overnight low upper 50s. A varying amount of cloud cover Saturday. Slim chance for rain returning into the afternoon at our high mid to upper 70s. Sunny and warm weather Sunday, our high reaching the low 80s. We're into the mid to upper 80s on Memorial Day with dry weather. I'm meteorologist Jennifer Naramore.
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0: Jo-Town 107.5, 80s, 90s, and more. We are going all the way back to the 70s for that one. That is Badfinger and Come and Get It. Now, you know, the biopic thing, it's very popular right now. Some of them are good, some of them are bad. If somebody is listening that is tied into the movie industry, make a biopic about Badfinger. They were an amazing band, an amazing story. So Apple Records, I'm not talking about Apple, your iPhone. I'm talking about the Beatles, Apple Records. This is the first band they signed. And Paul McCartney actually wrote that song, produced it, and said, you guys can have it. He gave it to him on a silver platter. You just have to perform it exactly the way I wrote it. No changes, nothing. And so they did. Now, when they first started out, their name was the Ivies. But then when they got to Apple Records, they're like, I don't know about that. And so they changed it to Badfinger. And that was all inspired by John Lennon. He had hurt his finger. And so he was just playing with one finger and because he had a bad finger. And they were like, yeah, let's do that. But it would make a great biopic. Not only that they were just kind of mentored by the Beatles. They were very, you know, just going to be like the second wave of the British invasion. And then they had tragedy. They had a manager that stole their money. And then two of the band members had horrible deaths. I mean, it's, if you have some time, if you're doom scrolling this weekend and you want to, you know, read an interesting story, Badfinger, their origin story, very interesting, good parts and bad parts. Coming up next, we're going to hear from Redbone. Yeah, Come and Get Your Love. Coming up next on our A to Z weekend.
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Jo-Town 107.5, 80s, 90s, and more. We're going all the way back to 1991. This is off of their album, Nevermind. Here's Nirvana, Come As You Are.

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0: JoTown 107.5, 80s, 90s, and more. Well, good evening, everybody. I'm Chris Taylor. Thank you so much for spending your Friday night with me. Now, are you going to like a big Memorial Day party this weekend or maybe going to a special picnic? Well, if you really want to kick it up a notch, if you've got to bring something, why not bring some Pabst Blue Ribbon pickle beer? Yep, Pabst Blue Ribbon. They have teamed up for a limited time with Grillo's Pickles, and you can actually get a 12-pack or a 6-pack of pickle beer. Yeah, bring that to your barbecue. That'll get people talking. Coming up next, well, we're going to stay in the seas. We've got Dexy's Midnight Runners with Come On Eileen coming up next on your A to Z weekend.
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Jo-Town 107.5, 80s, 90s, and more. Good evening, everybody. I'm Chris Taylor. We are working our way through the alphabet. It's an A to Z weekend. We're in the C's right now. Here's Come Undone.

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2: Breaker 19, this here's a rubber duck. You got a copy on me, Big Ben, come on. Yeah, 10-4, Big Ben, for sure, for sure. By golly, it's clean, clear to Flagtown, come on. Yeah, it's a big 10-4 there, Big Ben. Yeah, we definitely got the front door, good buddy. Mercy sakes alive, looks like we got us a convoy.
3: It was the dark of the moon on the 6th of June in a Kenworth pulling logs. Cab over Pete with a reefer on and a Jimmy hauling hogs. We is heading for Bear on I-10 about a mile out of Shaky Town. I says, Pigpen, this here's a rubber duck and I'm about to put the hammer down.

0: this here's a duck. Now, you want to back off them hogs? 10-4, about 5 miles or so. 10, roger, them hogs is getting intense up here.
1: By the time we got into Tulsa Town, we had 85 trucks in all. But they's a roadblock up on the Cloverleaf, and them bears was wall to wall. Yeah, them smokies as thick as bugs on a bumper. They even had a bear in the air. I says, calling all trucks, this here's the duck. We about to go.

0: Sorry, Big Ben, you're still too close. Yeah, them hawks are starting to close up my sinuses. Mercy sakes, you better back off another 10.
1: Well, we rolled up Interstate 44 like a rocket sled on rails. We tore up all of our swindle sheets and left them setting on the scales. By the time we hit that shy town, them bears was getting smart. They'd brought up some reinforcements from the Illinois National Guard. There's armored cars and tanks and jeeps and rigs of every size. Yeah, them chicken coops was full of bears and choppers filled the skies. Well, we shot the line, we went for broke with 1,000 screaming trucks and 11 long-haired friends of Jesus in a chartreuse microbus.
0: Hey, rubber duck to Sodbuster. Come on there, you have 10-4 Sodbuster. Listen, you want to put that microbus in behind that suicide jockey? Yeah, he's hauling dynamite and he needs all the help he can get.
1: Well, we laid a strip for the Jersey Shore and prepared to cross the line. I could see the bridge was lined with bears, but it didn't have a doggone dime. I says, Pigpen, this here's a rubber duck. We just ain't gonna pay no toll. So we crashed the gate doing 98. I says, let them truckers roll.

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1: Going back to 1975, that is C.W. McCall and Convoy. Now, that was actually a protest song back in 1975. The nationwide speed limit has just changed to 55 miles per hour, and a lot of long-haul drivers, they were mad. It was slowing them down, so they were protesting. And if you didn't know what a CB radio is, maybe you're a youngin', you don't know what that is, that actually stands for Citizens Band Radio. It's a public two-way wireless communication system, got 40 channels, and boy, in the 70s, you were so cool if you had a CB. You could drive around talking to strangers, and you had to have your handle. You know, now, of course, everybody's got cell phones, but a lot of like Smokey the Bear. I remember that was a popular one, or, you know, just Little Girl Driving. Those kind of great CB names. Coming up next, we've got the Little River Band and Cool Change, plus that weather forecast.
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3: Keeping a shot at showers and an isolated storm in our forecast through the night. Overnight low upper 50s. A varying amount of cloud cover Saturday. Slim chance for rain returning into the afternoon at our high mid to upper 70s. Sunny and warm weather Sunday, our high reaching the low 80s. We're into the mid to upper 80s on Memorial Day with dry weather. I'm meteorologist Jennifer Naramore.
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0: Jotown, 107.5, 80s, 90s, and more. We went all the way back to 1976 for that song. That's the Climax Blues Band and Couldn't Get It Right. Oh, a song about the struggles of and grind of life on the road as a traveling musician. Well, coming up next, our A to Z weekend continues. Yes, we're working our way through the alphabet. We are stuck in the C's right now. We've got Jefferson Starship, Count on Me, coming up next.
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0: Jo-Town 107.5, 80s, 90s, and more. From 1991, that was Seal and Crazy. Now, that's the first song that Seal ever wrote using a guitar. Usually he was using a piano or something like that, but that one he wrote on a guitar. And Seal is actually, well, he's doing a big tour. Yeah, he's celebrating 30 years in the music industry. And if you want to see him, you better get your passport. He starts his tour, his world tour in Finland in July, going to Germany and Hungary and Brazil. But I don't see any dates here in the U.S. Not right now. Up next, we've got Madonna and Queen.
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Jo-Town 107.5, 80s, 90s, and more. Good evening, everybody. I'm Chris Taylor. Thank you for hanging out with me. We're working our way through the alphabet. We're stuck in the C's right now with a cruel summer. Not too cruel. Hopefully it won't be too hot this summer. Here's Bananarama.

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0: Jo-Town 107.5, 80s, 90s, and more. From 1980, that is Don McLean with his cover of Crying. Now, that was originally a Roy Orbison song that Roy did back in the 70s. Don changed it up a little bit. He made it slower than Roy's original version, and Roy liked it. So Roy actually re-recorded the song as a duet with Katie Lang in 1987, and he did a slower version as well. So Roy was a big fan of slowing it down just a little bit. Now, Don McLean, he is still out touring. And you know what? He's actually in Connecticut tonight. Now, he's not coming to the Midwest. I guess the closest he's going to be to our area is Tulsa, August 28th, if you're up for a road trip. Up next, we've got Living Color with the Cult of Personality and the weather forecast.
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2: Keeping a shot at showers and an isolated storm in our forecast through the night. Overnight low upper 50s. A varying amount of cloud cover Saturday. Slim chance for rain returning into the afternoon at our high mid to upper 70s. Sunny and warm weather Sunday, our high reaching the low 80s. We're into the mid to upper 80s on Memorial Day with dry weather. I'm meteorologist Jennifer Naramore.
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0: Jo-Town 107.5, 80s, 90s, and more. From 1983, that's Bryan Adams and Cuts Like a Knife. So Bryan had actually written the music for this song first, and he was in the studio still working on what the lyrics were going to be. So he was kind of playing the music and just sort of mumbling. And then when he played it back, he had recorded it. When he played it back, he thought his mumbling sort of sounded like Cuts Like a Knife. And he was like, well, I can do something with that. Now, Bryan Adams is actually out on tour this year. And if you want to see him, he will be in St. Louis July 24th and then Wichita, Kansas on July 25th. Up next, we're sticking. Well, no, we're moving on. Oh, we've been in the C's for a long time on our A to Z weekend. Now we're moving on to the D's. Yeah, we've got a little Rod Stewart and Wang Chung coming up next.
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0: Jo-Town 107.5, 80s, 90s, and more. That was Wang Chung with their Dance Hall Days. And before that, Rod Stewart from 1978. Do You Think I'm Sexy? That's off of his album, Blondes Have More Fun. Now, Rod has said for the longest time, people have taken that song wrong. It was during the disco era, and he thinks people think, like in the song, he's in first person saying, do you think I'm sexy? And he says, no, the song is actually from a third person perspective, looking out at the dance floor, the people dancing during, you know, the disco era, thinking they're sexy. So, yeah, he says that song is not about him. It's just a spoof on what was happening in the disco scene. Now, if you want to see Rod Stewart live, he is going to be in Kansas City August 15th. We've got Orleans and Bruce Springsteen coming up next.
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Memorial Day weekend means A to Z. Alphabetizing, beer, and cookout. 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

Jotown 107.5, 80s, 90s, and more. Good evening, everybody. I'm Chris Taylor. Thanks for hanging out with me tonight. Coming up, we've got more songs that start with the letter D. Yeah, we're working our way through the alphabet. Here's Kenny Loggins with Danger Zone.

It's as easy as 1, 2, 3. It's A to Z. Everything we have in alphabetical order. 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

0: Jo-Town 107.5, 80s, 90s, and more. From 1971, that is Loggins and Messina with Danny's Song. Now, Kenny Loggins actually wrote that song for his brother Dan, kind of as a gift to him. He had just had his first son named Colin, and so he wrote that song just kind of as a, you know, welcome to the world, Colin song. That's, I guess if you're a songwriter, you have to do that. The rest of us, we just send gift cards, but if you're Kenny Loggins, you got to write a song. Up next, we're going to hear from Badfinger, also the Police, and get an update on the weather forecast.
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2: Keeping a shot at showers and an isolated storm in our forecast through the night. Overnight low upper 50s. A varying amount of cloud cover Saturday. Slim chance for rain returning into the afternoon at our high mid to upper 70s. Sunny and warm weather Sunday, our high reaching the low 80s. We're into the mid to upper 80s on Memorial Day with dry weather. I'm meteorologist Jennifer Naramore.
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0: 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Now we are working our way through the D's. 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

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We have so many songs about December on our A to Z weekend. This one goes back to 1975. That's when it was recorded. The song is called December 1963.

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0: 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From 1979, off of her big comeback album, that was Dionne Warwick and Deja Vu. Now, she kind of swept the Grammys that year. She got Best Female R&B Vocal Performance. She also got the Grammy for Best Pop Female Vocal Performance. Coming up next, well, we're going to stick with the D's. We've got Prince coming up next.
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Memorial Day weekend means A to Z. Alphabetizing, beer, and cookout. 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

Jo-Town 107.5, 80s, 90s, and more. From 1982, that was Don Henley and Dirty Laundry. Now, Don wrote that about the tabloid journalism back in the 80s. Don had had a drug bust or a drug arrest at his house in 1980. And then there was also the deaths of John Belushi and Natalie Wood. And the tabloid press, they would not leave it alone. And he didn't like the way they were covering it. He thought it was too scandalous. And so he wrote that song about it. And some of his fellow Eagle bandmates actually were on the song. Timothy B. Schmidt and Joe Walsh, they were on the song as well. Now, the Eagles, they're doing more shows in Vegas. You can catch them 2 shows in September and 4 in November. Go to eagles.com to get your tickets now. Up next, well, you know, it wouldn't be the week

0: Rain returning into the afternoon and our high mid to upper 70s. Sunny and warm weather Sunday, our high reaching the low 80s. We're into the mid to upper 80s on Memorial Day with dry weather. I'm meteorologist Jennifer Naira Moore.
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0: 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Straight from 1976, a little disco music by the Tramps and Disco Inferno. Now, that song was featured in the movie Saturday Night Fever and actually won a Grammy for that song. And yeah, it became a staple on the disco floors in the 70s and the early 80s. Now, coming up next, we're going to continue with our D's on our A to Z weekend. Steely Dan's coming up next.
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Jo-Town 107.5, 80s, 90s, and more. We are going back to 1979 with the Captain and Tennille. This one was actually written completely by Tony Tennille. She did this one all herself. Here's Do That To Me One More Time on your A to Z weekend.

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0: Jotown 107.5, 80s, 90s, and more. Classic from Huey Lewis in the News, and before that, The Captain and Tennille. Now, Tony Tennille in the 70s and early 80s kind of inspired a haircut. It was called the Tennille cut. Now, the Tony Tennille was like a sleek, round bowl haircut, full bangs. Sometimes the bangs were worn down and sometimes they were sort of swept to the side. But yeah, it was kind of a classic page boy and it was very popular and it got confused a lot of times. Like if you'd go to the salon and go, I want the Tennille, you had to really explain you wanted the Tennille and not the Hamill, because Dorothy Hamill, Olympic skater, she had a haircut too. Now hers was shorter and kind of tapered and it was more of a wedge, kind of at the nape of the neck, but the Tennille was a softer, round haircut. Yeah, just go online. You'll see the difference and you'll go, yeah, that's the 70s. Definitely looks like the 70s. Well, coming up next, we're going to continue with our A to Z weekend. We're sticking with the D's for a little bit longer. Culture Club and Jackson Brown are on the way. Have a great night, everybody.
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Memorial Day weekend means A to Z. Alphabetizing, beer, and cookout. 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
1: Keeping a shot at showers and an isolated storm in our forecast through the night. Overnight low upper 50s. A varying amount of cloud cover Saturday. Slim chance for rain returning into the afternoon at our high mid to upper 70s. Sunny and warm weather Sunday, our high reaching the low 80s. We're into the mid to upper 80s on Memorial Day with dry weather. I'm meteorologist Jennifer Naramore.
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1: Keeping a shot at showers and an isolated storm in our forecast through the night. Overnight low upper 50s. A varying amount of cloud cover Saturday. Slim chance for rain returning into the afternoon at our high mid to upper 70s. Sunny and warm weather Sunday, our high reaching the low 80s. We're into the mid to upper 80s on Memorial Day with dry weather. I'm meteorologist Jennifer Naramore.
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1: Keeping a shot at showers and an isolated storm in our forecast through the night. Overnight low upper 50s. A varying amount of cloud cover Saturday. Slim chance for rain returning into the afternoon at our high mid to upper 70s. Sunny and warm weather Sunday, our high reaching the low 80s. We're into the mid to upper 80s on Memorial Day with dry weather. I'm meteorologist Jennifer Naramore.
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Memorial Day weekend means A to Z. Alphabetizing, beer, and cookout. 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
1: Keeping a shot at showers and an isolated storm in our forecast through the night. Overnight low upper 50s. A varying amount of cloud cover Saturday. Slim chance for rain returning into the afternoon at our high mid to upper 70s. Sunny and warm weather Sunday, our high reaching the low 80s. We're into the mid to upper 80s on Memorial Day with dry weather. I'm meteorologist Jennifer Naramore.
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1: Keeping a shot at showers and an isolated storm in our forecast through the night. Overnight low upper 50s. A varying amount of cloud cover Saturday. Slim chance for rain returning into the afternoon at our high mid to upper 70s. Sunny and warm weather Sunday, our high reaching the low 80s. We're into the mid to upper 80s on Memorial Day with dry weather. I'm meteorologist Jennifer Naramore.
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1: Keeping a shot at showers and an isolated storm in our forecast through the night. Overnight low upper 50s. A varying amount of cloud cover Saturday. Slim chance for rain returning into the afternoon at our high mid to upper 70s. Sunny and warm weather Sunday, our high reaching the low 80s. We're into the mid to upper 80s on Memorial Day with dry weather. I'm meteorologist Jennifer Naramore.
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2: A new season of St. Joseph Mustangs baseball begins next week. The Mustangs beginning the quest for an 11th week league championship. General manager and owner of the Mustangs, Kai Turner, has been hard at work helping grow the fan experience at the ballpark. Fan experience has grown tremendously at Phil Walsh Stadium. Turner says fans will notice right away the new and upgraded seats this year at the stadium.
3: Brand new box seats, which are 3 inches wider, so a little bit more room to store in, you know, a hot dog in each pocket if you want. And then also our new bleacher seats as well. And so those are a little bit more comfortable for everybody. We say, you know, it's kind of like when I give a sweaty hug, that's the gift that keeps on giving. And sometimes when you sit on those bleachers, you know, you got a little bit extra in your legs there. And so they've got some brand new aluminum seats for you to sit down on as well.
2: And once again, manager Johnny Coy has put together a roster of talented players that Turner says has that local flavor.
3: I think we've got every, if not pretty darn close to every local high school represented on the Mustangs roster this summer, which is really neat for us.
2: Turner says having that local flavor is what makes Mustangs baseball special.
3: Gives it teeth. You know, like, we want our fans to come in and feel like it's about them. We also want our players, you know, who come growing up in at Phil Welch or coming to games, playing games. Well, this could also be you as well. And so that's really neat for us, that full

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2: Are you ready?
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0: 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Did you know? Every year, more than 2,800 injuries from garage doors are reported. Did you know 32% of people say they'd like to go to the moon? Did you know more than half of men under 30 do not own a suit? Bet you didn't know that.
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2: We're looking good for the holiday weekend. Upper 70s and a mix of sunshine and clouds today. Overnight, a few clouds and mid-50s, and then we're back to sunshine on Sunday. It will warm up a bit, too. We'll hit the low 80s. About 60 and clear Sunday night, and then sunshine Memorial Day and mid-80s. I'm meteorologist Steve Hamilton.
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Memorial Day weekend means A to Z. Alphabetizing, beer, and cookout. Alphabetizing? Alphabetizing. A to Z Memorial Day weekend. 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

0: 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Jotown 107.5. It's an A to Z Memorial Day weekend. Everything's in alphabetical order. I've got, we're in the F's, and I've got Genesis coming up next. It's time for today's headlines. A recent study has found having tattoos makes men way more attractive to women. Honda reported its first annual loss since becoming a publicly listed company back in 1957. It is because they scaled back their electric vehicle plans. Research shows people often say thank you to AI because they extend human-like feelings of gratitude to systems that appear helpful. People are really saying thank you to ChatGPT. People don't even say thank you when I hold the door for them. Today's headlines.
1: 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Playing everything we've got in alphabetical order from A to Z. Abracadabra to Zoot Suit Riot. And everything in between. A to Z Memorial Day weekend. 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

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Everything's in alphabetical order. Gas prices in Los Angeles now approaching $9 a gallon. Keanu Reeves took the bus for the first time since Speed.

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0: JoTel 107.5 on an A to Z Memorial Day weekend. We are in the F's, and I've got a song from Footloose coming up next. This story is wacky but true. Police in Italy were called after a resident reported a man had fired off a gun in his backyard. When they arrived, they found a very drunk man. His shotgun was hidden behind the sofa. When they questioned him about why he had fired the weapon, he said he was frustrated with his children, his marriage, his job, and his favorite TV show. It is wacky, but true.
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80s, 90s, and more. It's an A to Z Memorial Day weekend. I think I just found our first error by our interns there. That's an S. What are we doing there? We're in the F's, playing everything in alphabetical order from A to Z.

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3: We're looking good for the holiday weekend. Upper 70s and a mix of sunshine and clouds today. Overnight, a few clouds and mid-50s, and then we're back to sunshine on Sunday. It will warm up a bit, too. We'll hit the low 80s. About 60 and clear Sunday night, and then sunshine Memorial Day and mid-80s. I'm meteorologist Steve Hamilton.
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0: 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We are playing everything we've got in alphabetical order from A to Z. I got George Michael coming up next. Put your phones away. It's time for the kids' joke of the day. Kids, it's a joke just for you. Listen close, pay attention. Remember this joke, tell all your friends. They're going to love it. Here we go. Hey, kids, my wife told me to get rid of my Hall & Oates albums. But I can't go for that.
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0: 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I've got music from Kool and the Gang next. Hey, check it out. Check it out. We like to call this check it out. Stuff we found on the internet. Check it out. American ginseng is so valuable that poachers risk jail time to steal the roots from the Appalachian Mountains. Check it out. The most common name for U.S. presidents is James. We've had six of them. Four Williams, four Johns, and three Georges. Check it out. Bela Lugosi was buried in one of his Dracula costumes. Huh. Check it out.
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0: 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It's an A to Z Memorial Day weekend. Playing everything in alphabetical order. Get news, weather, and sports. 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And listen live at stjoepost.com. I don't know about you, but I could use some good news. A 33-year-old man in Iowa was helping his father cut down trees in the backyard of the parents' home when he saw an SUV speeding across nearby yards and then plunging into a pond. A 46-year-old mother and her 8-year-old daughter were inside. He heard the girl screaming. He sprang into action, ran to the pond, jumped in, freed the girl, got her to safety, went back in for the mother. She had been unconscious, and he swam her to shore, too. That's cool. It's good news.
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2: We're looking good for the holiday weekend. Upper 70s and a mix of sunshine and clouds today. Overnight, a few clouds and mid-50s, and then we're back to sunshine on Sunday. It will warm up a bit, too. We'll hit the low 80s. About 60 and clear Sunday night, and then sunshine Memorial Day and mid-80s. I'm meteorologist Steve Hamilton.
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0: 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Jotown 107.5. It's an A to Z Memorial Day weekend. All our songs are in alphabetical order from A to Z. I've got music from Billy Ocean. I've got Daft Punk coming up next. It's time for Hollywood Trash. Pete Davidson and Elsie Hewitt breaking up just 6 months after having a baby together. Drake dropped 3 new albums on Friday. Tom Francis, 26-year-old British stage actor, has reportedly auditioned to play the next James Bond. Well, I'm just happy they're giving Pedro Pascal a movie off. That's your Hollywood Trash.
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Britney Spears spotted screaming and barking, holding a knife at an LA restaurant. Now, in her defense, I think she was just making a TikTok video.

0: JoeTown 107.5. It's an A to Z Memorial Day weekend. We're playing everything we got in alphabetical order from A to Z. It's time for today's top tweets from around the Twitterverse. The best of the best of the best. Today's top tweets. Gas is so high, my mailman is working from home. He just called me and read my bills to me. Top tweets. I posed nude for an art class today. They didn't ask me to. I think they were making ceramic bowls. Today's top tweets. Good morning to everyone emotionally supported by leftover pizza.
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Everything we got in alphabetical order from A to Z. Got a couple of songs about girls in this set. Duran Duran coming up next on Jotown.

Everything we have from A to Z in alphabetical order. 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

JoTel 107.5, kicking off summer with the A to Z Memorial Day weekend, playing every song we have in our giant JoTown music library in alphabetical order from A to Z. A to Z Memorial Day weekend on St. Joe's Summer Fun Station, JoTown 107.5. She's alive. It's time for a science fun fact. New research reveals massive octopuses roamed the oceans of the Earth 100 million years ago. In hindsight, the dinosaurs had the right idea staying on land. Science.

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1: We're looking good for the holiday weekend. Upper 70s and a mix of sunshine and clouds today. Overnight, a few clouds and mid-50s, and then we're back to sunshine on Sunday. It will warm up a bit, too. We'll hit the low 80s. About 60 and clear Sunday night, and then sunshine Memorial Day and mid-80s. I'm meteorologist Steve Hamilton.
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0: It's an A to Z Memorial Day weekend. 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Everything we've got in alphabetical order from A to Z. Going to play The Boss. Going to play Laura Branigan. I've got the All-American Rejects next. Hey, did you hear this? Hey, you guys! Did you hear this? Former Fox News host, current U.S. ambassador to Greece, Kimberly Guilfoyle, attended a McDonald's ribbon cutting in Athens this week, calling the chain a symbol of American culture. That McDonald's was open about 10 minutes before the ice cream machine was broken.
1: 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Playing everything we've got in alphabetical order from A to Z. Abracadabra to Zoot Suit Riot and everything in between. A to Z Memorial Day weekend on St. Joe's Summer Fun Station. 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

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A new CNN poll finds most Americans believe that the White House policies have increased the cost of living and worsened the U.S. economy. Can't wait to see how that ballroom looks, though.

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0: 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A to Z Memorial Day weekend. Thanks for listening. I appreciate it. My main man, Manny, is coming up next. Did you know? Every year, more than 2,800 injuries from garage doors are reported. Did you know? 32% of people say they'd like to go to the moon. Did you know? More than half of men under 30 do not own a suit. Bet you didn't know that.
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1: Good times. That is Chic with Manny on this A to Z Memorial Day weekend. We're having some fun giving you our complete music library in alphabetical order. That's right. Titles of the songs A to Z all weekend long. We're already into the G's. You just heard Good Time. Now what about Good Times Roll? The Cars. Yeah, they're on the way next.
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3: We're looking good for the holiday weekend. Upper 70s and a mix of sunshine and clouds today. Overnight, a few clouds and mid-50s, and then we're back to sunshine on Sunday. It will warm up a bit, too. We'll hit the low 80s. About 60 and clear Sunday night, and then sunshine Memorial Day and mid-80s. I'm meteorologist Steve Hamilton.
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Memorial Day weekend means A to Z. Alphabetizing, beer, and cookout. 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
1: Goodbye, Yellow Brick Road. That is Sir Elton John. We're on the letter G with our A to Z Memorial Day weekend. Alphabetical order, song titles A to Z, our complete music library all weekend long. We continue with the alphabet. New movies out for your Memorial Day weekend. There's a couple. The big one will be Star Wars, The Mandalorian, and Grogu. That opened yesterday. It's PG-13. Pedro Pascal's in that, and it's directed by Jon Favreau. And the other new movie out this weekend, Kiki Palmer in I Love Boosters. That one is rated R.
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1: It's our A to Z Memorial Day weekend. Lots of one-hit wonders from back in the day. 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
1: She's still going strong at the age of 80. That is Cher with Gypsies, Tramps, and Thieves. With Manny, we are on the letter G with our A to Z Memorial Day weekend. We're giving you song titles A through Z all weekend long, our complete music library. More of the letter G on the way. Also, Memorial Day on the way on Monday. It always is observed the last Monday of May, which is the 25th this year, which is the earliest it can be in Memorial Day. It falls between the 25th and the 31st. This year, it's on the 25th. Next year, it's on the 31st.
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3: We're looking good for the holiday weekend. Upper 70s and a mix of sunshine and clouds today. Overnight, a few clouds and mid-50s, and then we're back to sunshine on Sunday. It will warm up a bit, too. We'll hit the low 80s. About 60 and clear Sunday night, and then sunshine Memorial Day and mid-80s. I'm meteorologist Steve Hamilton.
4: The forecast is for mud. 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

One month ago today, I was happy as a lark. 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You know, tomorrow is their future. 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
1: That's Head to Toe from Lisa, Lisa, and Cult Jam. We're on the letter H right now in our A to Z Memorial Day weekend. If you're going to be traveling this weekend, stay safe. AAA expects 45 million people to travel at least 50 miles for Memorial Day this year. That would break a record that was set just last year when 44.8 million traveled over Memorial Day.
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3: We're looking good for the holiday weekend, upper 70s and a mix of sunshine and clouds today. Overnight, a few clouds and mid-50s, and then we're back to sunshine on Sunday. It will warm up a bit, too. We'll hit the low 80s. About 60 and clear Sunday night, and then sunshine Memorial Day and mid-80s. I'm meteorologist Steve Hamilton.
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1: It's Manny, and we're having some fun this Memorial Day weekend, giving you our complete music library, A to Z. All of our songs in alphabetical order. 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
1: Heartache tonight. That is the Eagles. A couple years back, they had their long goodbye farewell tour. They called it quits to touring anyway. After that, they did the residency thing in Vegas at the Sphere. And they've been doing that for a long time, keeping busy. Speaking of keeping busy, that's what we're doing this weekend. We've actually decided to give you every single song in our music library, song titles A through Z. We're going to do it throughout Memorial Day weekend. We continue with the letter H and a song from Pat Benatar on the way next. 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
1: It's Joni Mitchell's Help Me on this A to Z Memorial Day weekend. We're on the letter H, and my name's Manny with more music on the way from Fuel. Also, the Eurythmics, Whitesnake, and a whole lot more as we roll through our alphabet. H is the letter right now. Well, Memorial Day weekend is here, and nationwide salads are the most likely side at a Memorial Day cookout with a 7.8% implied probability, followed by potato chips at 5.8%. After that, it's pickles and then asparagus, mac and cheese rounding out that list.
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3: We're looking good for the holiday weekend. Upper 70s and a mix of sunshine and clouds today. Overnight, a few clouds and mid-50s, and then we're back to sunshine on Sunday. It will warm up a bit, too. We'll hit the low 80s. About 60 and clear Sunday night, and then sunshine Memorial Day and mid-80s. I'm meteorologist Steve Hamilton.
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Memorial Day weekend means A to Z. Alphabetizing, beer, and cookout. 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A to Z Memorial Day weekend. 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

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We're on the letter H right now. It's our A to Z Memorial Day weekend. My name is Manny. This band from Tempe, Arizona, getting ready to hit the road this summer with Blues Traveler and Spin Doctors. It's Gin Blossoms and Hey Jealousy.

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1: It's Eddie Holman's Hey There Lonely Girl with Manny on this A to Z Memorial Day weekend. We're on the letter H right now, and we've got music from Damn Yankees, also Survivor, and Outkast, Hey Ya. Remember that one? Well, that one is on the way soon. Memorial Day also coming up on Monday. Memorial Day commemorates the men and women who died while serving in the United States Armed Forces. Veterans Day is the day set aside to thank and honor all who served in the armed forces.
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Jotown 107.5, 80s, 90s, and more. Well, good afternoon, everybody. We're going back to 1986 with Huey Lewis in the news and the San Francisco 49ers. Got Joe Montana, Ronnie Lott, and Dwight Clark singing backup on this song.

If you laid all the CDs from our Joetown Music Library end to end, then circle the Missouri Western Campus three times. A to Z Memorial Day weekend on Joetown 107.5.

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0: Jo-Town 107.5, 80s, 90s, and more. From 2012, a little folk rock anthem there from the Lumineers. Now, when that song was originally recorded, or, you know, being worked on in the studio, they weren't going to add the ho and the hey. That was just going to be for live performances to get the crowd involved. But they had done it a few times, you know, just out at shows and stuff. And the crowd really liked it. And they were like, you know what? It adds something to the song. So let's just go ahead and put it on the song, on the album, and, you know, see if it works out. And it did. It became a big hit for them. Well, coming up next, we are going to hang on to the H's. Yes, we're working our way through the alphabet over the holidays. And we're going to stick with the H's. We've got Hold On from Fleetwood Mac coming up next.
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2: We're looking good for the holiday weekend, upper 70s and a mix of sunshine and clouds today. Overnight, a few clouds and mid-50s, and then we're back to sunshine on Sunday. It will warm up a bit, too. We'll hit the low 80s. About 60 and clear Sunday night, and then sunshine Memorial Day and mid-80s. I'm meteorologist Steve Hamilton.
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0: JoTown 107.5, 80s, 90s, and more. Well, good afternoon, everybody. I'm Chris Taylor. Hope you're enjoying your Saturday and your Memorial Day weekend. Hopefully you have a lot of good plans this weekend, or maybe just kicking back and relaxing. Well, if you're listening to the music, you're going to hear the alphabet this weekend. We are working our way through the alphabet. We're on the eighth letter of the alphabet, the H. And it turns out there's a lot of songs that start with hold. They've got hold in the title of the song. And we've got a couple of those coming up next. We're going to hold on. We're going to hold on loosely, and then we're going to hold the line. That's all coming up next.
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It's time for a little Southern rock, don't you think? We need that on a Saturday. From 1981, here's 38 Special.

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It's A to Z. Everything we have in alphabetical order. 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

0: Jo-Town 107.5, 80s, 90s, and more. From 1976, that's the Eagles and Hotel California. Now, the Eagles, we thought they were done in Vegas. They were performing at the Sphere, but turns out they're not. They're coming back in the fall. So if you want to see the Eagles, now's the time to get your tickets. They're going to do two shows in September and then four in November. We don't know what they're doing anymore after that. It's hard to say. These guys have been on their farewell tour for a while now, so maybe they'll add more dates. Maybe they don't. Won't. This might be your last chance. Coming up next, we're still working our way through the H's on your A to Z weekend. We've got OMC and the Bee Gees coming up next.
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2: We're looking good for the holiday weekend. Upper 70s and a mix of sunshine and clouds today. Overnight, a few clouds and mid-50s, and then we're back to sunshine on Sunday. It will warm up a bit, too. We'll hit the low 80s. About 60 and clear Sunday night, and then sunshine Memorial Day and mid-80s. I'm meteorologist Steve Hamilton.
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0: Jotown 107.5, 80s, 90s, and more. A classic there from the Bee Gees. Now, have you seen the Bee Gees documentary? It came out a couple years ago. It's streaming now on HBO. It's called The Bee Gees, How Can You Mend a Broken Heart? It was directed by Frank Marshall. It's got the rise of the Bee Gees, early archival footage and interviews. It's really good. It's really put together well. Well, now there is a Bee Gees biopic in the work, and remaining Bee Gee, Barry Gibb, he has given it his blessing, and Paramount Pictures, they're working on it, and they've got Sir Ridley Scott. Yeah, that guy, famous director Sir Ridley Scott, he's supposed to be directing the biopic. Now, we don't know anything else about it. Don't know who's going to be playing the Bee Gees, if the actors will actually sing the music, or if they're going to use the Bee Gees music and the guys will just lip sync. So, yeah, not too much to say yet, but it is in the works. Should be a really good one. Coming up next, we've got Leanne Rimes and also Ambrosia.
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We are going back to 1975. The song, it's about betrayal, heartbreak. But not about a romantic heartbreak. Okay, listen to the lyrics, see if you can figure it out. And then I'm going to tell you all about it. Here's Ace and How Long.

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0: about somebody two-timing on their boyfriend or girlfriend, right? No, that was actually written about two-timing on your band. So Paul Carrack actually wrote the song after he discovered that the bassist, Terry Comer, was secretly moonlighting with another group. So yeah, it's not about a boyfriend or a girlfriend cheating. It's about the bass player cheating on the band. A kind of a different approach to that one. Coming up next, well, we're going to stick with the H's. Yes, we're working our way through the alphabet this weekend. We're on letter number 8. We've got the Smiths and How Soon Is Now coming up next.
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We're going back to the 80s for this one. 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

0: Jotown 107.5, 80s, 90s, and more. From 1987 off their album Hysteria, that was Def Leppard. Now, they actually recorded that song in Dublin, and a lot of the album is about their drummer, Rick Allen, his tragic 1984 car accident where he lost his left arm, and just kind of the media coverage that covered it. And yeah, that's kind of Hysteria they felt. But my goodness, if you've ever seen them live, it's amazing how Rick can drum. He is incredible. Coming up next, we've got Dan Hartman and Billy Swan, plus that weather forecast.
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2: We're looking good for the holiday weekend. Upper 70s and a mix of sunshine and clouds today. Overnight, a few clouds and mid-50s, and then we're back to sunshine on Sunday. It will warm up a bit, too. We'll hit the low 80s. About 60 and clear Sunday night, and then sunshine Memorial Day and mid-80s. I'm meteorologist Steve Hamilton.
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Jo-Town 107.5, 80s, 90s, and more. Well, good afternoon, everybody. I'm Chris Taylor. Thank you for spending your Memorial Day weekend with us. So is anybody traveling this weekend? I know, gas prices, they're a little rough out there. Well, if you want to help save a little money, you might want to

0: download some apps before you hit the open road. Now, Gas Buddy, this is a crowdsourced app where people, as they're traveling around, they put in what the current prices of gas is. And so it uses your GPS and you can kind of look where you're at and say, okay, right now where I'm at, the cheapest gas is, you know, just two blocks away, or it's at the next exit. There's also another one called Upside. Now, this one actually gives you cash back. So yeah, if you go to one of their participating gas stations, you'll get cash back for filling up. So just something to keep in mind as you're trying to save money this holiday weekend. Up next, Johnny Nash and Hall & Oates.
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2: The forecast is for mud. 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

Jo-Town 107.5, 80s, 90s, and more. We are going back to 1981. Now, this song is not about compromising with your romantic partner. No, Hall & Oates, they wrote this about their greedy record company. They didn't want to compromise with the record labels or the managers. From 1981, here's Hall & Oates.

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0: Showtown 107.5, 80s, 90s, and more. Well, good afternoon, everybody. I'm Chris Taylor. Thanks for hanging out with me today. Well, if you love Schlitz beer, this is a sad day. Take a moment. Let's all take just a moment for Schlitz beer. It is on its last brew. So Wisconsin Brewing Company, they're actually starting the final batch of Schlitz beer today. They're only going to have 80 barrels, and they've been doing it for 177 years. Schlitz beer has been around that long. And yeah, they're going back to the 1948 recipe, and it's going to be brewed today. You can actually pre-order it if you want. Just go to their website, and then it's going to be available to purchase on June 27th. Up next, Robert Palmer and Aerosmith.
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Good afternoon, everybody. How's your Saturday going? Coming up, Elton John and even Olivia Newton-John. First, though, we've got the Black Eyed Peas.

Memorial Day weekend means A to Z. Alphabetizing, beer, and cookout. 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

0: Jo-Town 107.5, 80s, 90s, and more. Well, good afternoon, everybody. I'm Chris Taylor. Happy Memorial Day weekend. So is anybody doing some shopping this weekend? Now, traditionally, it's a good time to get your major appliances, mattresses, outdoor patio furniture, grills, those kinds of things. Usually, you're getting good deals over Memorial Day weekend. Well, now, buying a car, that's supposed to be a good deal during the three-day holiday weekend. Edmunds.com, they said it's a great time to buy a car. Now, I have not been by a car lot lately, so I don't know. But yeah, if you're looking for a new car or a new-to-you car, maybe give it a try this weekend. Coming up next, we've got Olivia Newton-John and Stevie Wonder, plus the weather forecast.
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2: Clearing up a little bit for the overnight hours with high pressure moving back in for the rest of our holiday weekend. Mid-50s for the overnight low. Pretty warm on Sunday. Lots of sunshine, light wind, and we're in the low 80s. About 60 and clear for Sunday night. Memorial Day, we get mid-80s with sunshine. I'm meteorologist Steve Hamilton.
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0: Jotown, 107.5, 80s, 90s, and more. Well, good afternoon, everybody. I'm Chris Taylor. Now, is anybody grilling up some hot dogs for Memorial Day weekend? Well, there's a new hot dog out there in the hot dog world, Spam Dog. Yes, the people that make Spam, they have created a Spam Dog. It looks like a regular hot dog, and it's got the savory, salty Spam flavor to it, as well as hot dog flavors. Now, if you're wanting to run out and get this thing and go, oh yeah, let's grill some up this weekend, not going to happen. Right now, they're only available at convenience stores like 7-Eleven and ballparks. Yeah, if they do well, then they're going to, you know, branch out a little further and get it into grocery stores and stuff like that. But right now, if you want to get a Spam Dog, well, you might have to run to 7-Eleven for it. Coming up next, we've got, a little disco music from Andy Gibb.
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0: 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I Love Rock and Roll by Joan Jett and the Blackhearts coming up next.
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Break out the tartan and the plaid. Yeah, we're going back to the 70s. Here's the Bay City Rollers. I only want to be with you on your A to Z weekend.

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0: Jotown 107.5, 80s, 90s, and more. We are going all the way back to 1972. That was Todd Rundgren, and I Saw the Light. Now, on that song, not only did he write it, but he performed all the instruments on that song. He did it all. And Todd, he is still, well, he's still out there doing it. Now, he is currently out on tour, and if you want to see him, he's going to make a stop here in the Midwest. He will be in St. Louis on August 29th. We've got Eric Clapton and U2 coming up next.
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2: Clearing up a little bit for the overnight hours with high pressure moving back in for the rest of our holiday weekend. Mid-50s for the overnight low. Pretty warm on Sunday. Lots of sunshine, light wind, and we're in the low 80s. About 60 and clear for Sunday night. Memorial Day, we get mid-80s with sunshine. I'm meteorologist Steve Hamilton.
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0: Jotown 107.5, 80s, 90s, and more. From 1970, that is the Partridge Family, and I Think I Love You. Now, that song came out in August of 1970, and then in September, the first episode of the Partridge Family aired on ABC. Now, if you want to watch those old episodes, well, you can. They are streaming now. You can find them on Amazon Prime. They're also on Tubi and the Roku channel. So, yeah, if you want to take a little magical trip back through the 70s and that the bus, oh, the paint job on the bus. You just got to check that out if you haven't seen it. Coming up next, well, we're going to dip into the 80s with Tiffany. She's going back to the mall. She's coming up next.
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0: 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That's Calloway, and I Want to Be Rich. Happy birthday anniversary to that song. Came out in May of 1990 and was a big hit for him. Well, good afternoon, everybody. I'm Chris Taylor. Thanks for hanging out with me today on our A to Z weekend. Yes, we're working our way through the alphabet all weekend long. Right now, we're in the I's. We're going to stick in the I's for just a little while longer. We've got the Ramones and Prince coming up next. Have a great night, everybody.
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